0: kitchen. Come on, the next one.
1: What was crazy yesterday, we're getting updates all over Twitter, Instagram and more as regards the nature of the Express Border was completely locked down with vehicles falling into gutters, unable to move through feet of water. And I'm just like,

I sat down, I looked at it, there's no way this guy is going through that water. I said, you know what? You can watch me bully real time in traffic. And I saw the red lamp, like, nah, they ain't moving anytime soon. And two was like, she was about to head over, and I was like, the road is not good, you have to wait.

people I know on stage. The Stalker, Laughter Crusade, for this one. It was live on the Drive Time Theater. Hilarious time right here in the studios. So your chance to win big on that coming up in a moment. So while that is ongoing as well, let you know.

0: I don't like how Twilight like, switched over to some like deep giant.
1: Yeah. Have you seen her? He drowned. Have you seen her? Yeah, girl.
0: Almost.
1: Okay.
0: I'm
1: in Thailand. Fire. Trying to pop my head.
2: I mean, she's funny. See, don't get me wrong.
1: Exactly. So she said, go down. Yeah.
2: How she stays in the
1: Yes. Yeah, she said, you have to educate yourself. Yes.
2: But
1: what's going
2: to
1: do? Yourself first.
0: 14 minutes down past 7 a.m. This is your morning rush with Big Shetty, Big Alexandra. And you just checked out Tyler and Zara Larson. She did it again. Got loads of hits still coming through. Apologies for the world news not coming through at the moment due to some technical difficulties on our part. However, subsequent bulletins will carry most of the updates

0: as well.
1: Yeah.
0: I understand that Times Square yesterday, there was a lady who was stabbing people.
1: Yeah.
0: And apparently a worker at one of the international banks was yeah. amongst those she killed.
1: Yeah.
0: I saw the video of the
1: president.
0: Yeah. Literally standing there with
2: Wake
0: tasers.
2: Up. Feel strong.
0: This lady was
2: feel free with Therabine.
0: She
2: I'm for you and me. Healthy
0: and
2: body,
0: I'm
2: healthy
0: sure
2: mind. Therabine's
0: that,
2: the one that's always
0: was,
2: on your side. Therabine, iron,
0: very
2: and folic
0: scene.
2: Acid. No more loss. Very
0: and
2: affordable
0: other, you know, positive
2: and accessible. Child-friendly
0: from
2: syrup.
0: The world.
2: Feel
0: Finland
2: your best every single day. Therabine's the way. Therabine is a product of Feedsin Healthcare PLC. Available in pharmacies nationwide.
0: And this is for people who are
2: ideal blood builder.
0: And may need to, you know,
1: medication
0: that technically, you know, over time build up certain side effects.
1: Yeah.
0: In Portugal, a doctor has restored a man's sight.
3: They had new games.
0: National lottery, the drug games, casino, aviator, spin
3: using mega cash radio lotto, everything.
1: If
3: you play with
0: USS, because this is incredible, because we're talking about how technology now that is creating bioengineered
4: mega millions,
0: and now someone else is saying, hey, let's go back to nature.
1: Yeah.
0: See, we can actually do.
1: That's amazing.
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0: That is ongoing in the world.
5: Don't miss out. Get school ready with
0: some other crazy ones
5: and
0: that
5: give
0: happening.
5: Your kids a confidence.
0: The U.S.
5: start.
0: Has officially approved that. How would I call it now? Can be allowed
4: wake up,
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0: consume.
4: Strong, make you feel free with
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4: 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It
1: lays
4: you
1: as well, and then now we have
4: Therabine,
1: not
4: the ideal blood builder.
1: The home of hits and memories. It's showing that you should face this face. Please do not share. This is the only thing I want to say.
2: Classic hits.
1: Thinking about today. Please do not share your children's pictures online. There should be no reason why we should be seeing your children's faces online. If you want to make content with your children, you can blur out their faces. You do not have to show their faces. There are some sick individuals out there. The fact that this even went to court for it to be passed.

0: sex.
1: Yes.
2: You're not providing them with housing. You're giving them places.
1: It's just... it's just a plea.
2: Some people are walking crazy.
1: Please. Keep your children's faces off the internet.
2: 100%.
1: You don't know what anyone is doing with their pictures. God forbid, you know. God forbid. We don't want anything to go.
2: Before arm, let's all be guided. As simple as that. We've got juicy details, positive ones, I promise. Here and now. Just we have to talk about these. There's no way we're going to ignore it.
1: Yeah.
2: The world is going crazy. But hey, while we're at it, loads of tea heading your way. For now, let's get

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3: We'll start from home. And we can now confirm to you that World Football Governing Body FIFA has formally accepted the mass resignations of key officials of the Nigerian Constitution, the NFL.
4: Yes, so there are two numbers we use guide now. 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The two numbers out of 1 to 15. If the two numbers show you don't chop 15,000 naira 3 miles.
3: The development followed the high level meeting at the FIFA House in Zurich, Switzerland.
5: For 100 years, one name has witnessed Nigeria's story. The Daily Times.
3: The Nigerian Football Federation reviewed the
5: ongoing leadership transition. We turn the spotlight on the people who helped shape that story. Introducing the Times Heroes Awards 2026. Honoring the leaders, innovators, and change makers moving Nigeria forward. Now history we celebrate. Now legacy we honor. And witness the launch of the Nigeria Grand Book, national souvenir, a national record of the Nigerians shaping our future. September 3rd, 2026 in
3: also focused on ensuring that any reform process is
5: honoring the
3: in
5: past, shaping the future.
3: FIFA, CAF,
5: the Daily Times, 100 years of impact,
3: the
5: a
3: chairman
5: century
3: of
5: the
3: trust. Now, chairman of,
6: they talk about the good old days. Nostalgia is the game we play. 94.3 is the dial we say.
3: And of course, the likes of
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3: now runs the NFF as the acting general secretary, was also there, as well as the director of legal services.

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2: 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We're Big Shetty and Big Alexandra. And now we've got a very special international story that is getting quite a lot of attention. I have a very particular perspective about this. But for our international correspondents, please, ladies and gentlemen, pay attention to the reporter reporting live. Alexandra, please, carry to it. Literally.
3: Okay, so this is very important business, first of all. That's why he's introduced me in the way that he's introduced me. And first of all, Shelley, I just want to say thank you so much for making me the international correspondent.
2: I mean,
3: for
2: I
3: this
2: believe
3: story.
2: In you. Yeah, of course.
3: You know, I appreciate that. So we have... Oh, gosh.
2: Keep it we together. Have, keep okay. it together.
3: Let me get serious. We have some news coming from America right now.
2: Yeah.
3: Where we have a serial bum sniffer who has been arrested again after he tried to sniff a woman's backside, police said.
2: Please, can I get that headline again? A serial
3: bum sniffer. Yes.
2: So he has criminal profile again for going around just smelling people's butts.
3: That's one of the things that he's known for. So he's been arrested again for trying to sniff a woman's backside. He is a registered offender.
2: Okay. So yes. it gets worrisome.
3: Yes, and he's been arrested twice in the space of a month. Last year for harassing a woman in California.
2: Okay. Sex offender for harassment.
3: No. That's a separate case.
2: He has a registered...
3: You have to do a separate crime for that. So
2: okay.
3: He's a registered offender, but then he was arrested twice in the span of a month. One for harassing a woman, and then another one for... he was filming a woman and trying to smell her butt. Yeah, he was crouching down, filming the woman, and he was trying to sniff her bum. And it was caught on camera.
2: You know who I blame for this?
3: That person.
2: Know who I blame for this? All of you always shouting goat on social media. Now he has goat behavior. Look at all of this. No, let's be honest.
3: Oh my God!
2: Of all
3: what?
2: The things,
3: yes.
2: I have understood that in some cases, some pregnancies for women sometimes can trigger weird cravings.
3: Yes.
2: Some people have been known to run out just before it rains because they want to catch that. There's a name
3: for the
2: precipitation smell that comes off the floor or the ground rather before it rains. I get that. There are those who even tell you that they can smell jollof rice in your neighbor's house, and you should go and tell people you don't speak to on a normal day
3: that
2: your wife
3: rice.
2: Wants to eat jollof rice.
3: Yeah.
2: I understand that one.
3: Yeah.
2: There are those who've been said to go close to sewage tanks because apparently the methane keeps them calm. I get that.
3: Yeah.
2: What is his excuse?
3: I don't think you can rationalize with people who are clearly not all there.
2: Because this is absolutely crazy.
3: He clearly has a record of not being all there. Hence
2: a lot of
3: why
2: defiant behavior,
3: he's
2: yeah.
3: A sexual, he's a sex offender and he's on a registered list for that. So clearly he is not well. So I don't think you can rationalize doing something or someone doing something and trying to understand why they do the said thing. I mean, this... Although he was arrested, there had been multiple calls from people in nearby shops and clothing stores making complaints about this guy. So there's also something to be said about the fact that, you know, people who are registered offenders are just walking around in society. I personally think they should all be shipped off to an island and not be allowed to contact any other human being who doesn't have. Yeah, so
2: it's
3: you know,
2: to get to the point
3: you
2: where we even recognize that these are offenders, their names should be on the register, and whatever. In Nigeria, there is sex offenders.
1: Farabeen is a product.
3: Oh, really?
2: Oh, yes.
3: Oh, wow.
2: I've discussed with VAP and, of course, with Rotech and a number of other agencies that fight against gender-based violence. And, of course, you know, what I call it, Niger, don't bring another opportunity. the rest of all of that. So there are a number of these things.
3: Oh, wow.
2: But there are people who are hiding.
3: But are they also being used? Like, you know, is that public knowledge that there's a registered offenders list?
2: You would have to actually do the research exactly. And to get the information.
3: And can you access it? You can access it. Okay, wow.
2: It's more like, yes, there's a public domain you can get the information.
3: Oh, wow.
2: How many people would say, hey, Mr. Susan says working source in this community.
3: Let me go and check. Yeah.
2: You have individuals who their children act very sus, and then you find a way, find out parents are finding a way to marry them. You know, very, very weird kinds of behavior in society.
1: Yeah.
2: You have somebody who's going through
1: me.
2: A lot of stress, and Therabine eventually now says, okay, I don't have money to get to work. Government says there's CNG bus. Let me take down and go to work. I hope all of
3: and people are being harassed on the bus.
2: I'm hoping that CNG buses are cooler, but I'm trying to picture the Mulwe one in Lagos. When people talk about how people are grouping them on the bus, because people are trying to live by their life, and people who are clearly insane are just moping around.
3: And then, you know, the thing, sorry to speak about this topic of, you know, people being grouped on buses. I see multiple women who put videos out of, like, you know, they record it and then they stand up for themselves and they tell the older men, because there's normally older men in the community. And then you get people in the comment section saying, oh, but you as well, why are you just recording? Why are you doing this? Why? If she didn't record now, people would not believe that it happened to her. So she records and she gets in trouble. She doesn't record and she's being sexually harassed. When we should be targeting our anger towards the people who are committing these crimes. So that's who we should be angry at.
2: So there are two angles to this coin. And it's sad that we're having this conversation from the angle of women not being believed.
3: Yeah.
2: But a larger proportion of the reason why women are not being believed, even though I'm not going to do a defense for anyone, because I feel like every single case should be taken on its merit first and then investigated.

0: how do we know that it's true? Why are you bringing up the fact that other people lied at the instance of the victim coming out to say their story? Do you get what I mean?
1: Or people will now start for their merit.
0: Exactly. People will now start questioning, oh, why did it take you so long? Why did it take you so long? I don't think people fully understand the amount of trauma. And especially if it's, you know, people who are perpetrators of assault are normally close to you as well.
1: And so you're knowing that you may not be able to speak.
0: Exactly. So there's now this whole Stockholm Syndrome thing, you know. You grow this, like, weird, strange affection and protection to the person that you're meant to be trying to prosecute.
1: Some don't even know that they're actually being groomed.
0: Exactly.
1: Or that they're sexually being assaulted.
0: Exactly.
1: Until much later in their life. And they go, oh!
0: Exactly.
1: That's what's been happening.
0: Exactly.
1: So, I mean, I've interviewed people like that, and it was...

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1: Play this record as frequently as possible.
2: My Naija people, I get one correct update for you. Mega Millions Naija don't bring another ogbonge opportunity come your way. This time, you fit to win instant 20,000 naira. All you guys do

0: return for the comedy catalyst.
1: From nowhere, one guy them say my daughter is working. I could say, let's go and do DNA.
2: I don't know, say DNA cost.
1: Now we go clean this hospital. Next year, I just see one thing back. I say, 1.650. I say DNA. He say 1.650. As I just get that money, I just look again. You know, we resemble.
0: House of Deathstalker presents Deathstalker Laughter Crusade at Abuja, the 13th edition. 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

0: 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This is your morning rush on the Beat 97.9 FM. Marvel's biggest fan is in the studio right now, and well, she's having a great time.
1: Maybe not
0: ice cream morning because of the weather we're dealing with. But anyway, I hope you're having a good start to your morning. Speaking of, as you cruise around the city of Abuja, especially driving on the highway, you want to be particularly careful this morning. Yesterday, I had a little bit of

0: that means you cannot be accelerating when you're crazy on the road. We've got internationally renowned fit taxi driver who's going to be reporting that on the road.
1: Good morning, Big Shirley and Alexandra. How are you guys doing this morning? Enjoying this bangers as usual this morning. But just for those driving along Nyanya AY axis, the fog is so serious, so they should be careful and reduce their speed. Yeah, thank you.
0: Talk about well-meaning Nigeria.
2: Yeah. Thank you so much for that.
0: What's anti-nook class like? Just saying. Anyone out there looking to appreciate people putting in the work, there are a number of fans of mine like this that they get to certain areas where, you know, hey, so-and-so is happy here. You know, you all need to check it out and

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But more importantly, make sure you get there safe. But let's say, yeah, to the words of Majid and of course Benson, just the waka.

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7: 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The Daily Times. 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Now legacy we honor. And witness the launch of the Nigeria Grand Book, National Souvenir, a national record of the Nigerians shaping our future. September 3rd, 2026 in Abuja. Times Heroes Awards. 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
1: This is where you call.

0: The first time.
1: My name is the TT Smith.
0: And my name is Victor Belmo, Victor Belmo. Now, the federal government has a good plan, and they have made an announcement that this plan is to develop a high-speed lane, a high-speed rail line linking Lagos to Maiduguri, with trains expected to operate at a speed of 360 kilometers per hour. Now, that's quite fast. That's really fast, really fast. It's going to take you a shorter time to cover a longer distance. But you know what the first thing that came to my mind when I saw this headline?
1: I don't want them.
0: Because, I mean, with the current rail system we have right now, we're getting

0: center that can take you all the way to JJ Market and also take you from the city center to the airport and back. It's free. It's been free for the longest of time. So I got to give them a thumbs up on that one. But do you think we're ready?
1: Well, they are saying that this is part of the government's plan to reduce, you know, dependency on road transportation by, you know, expanding rail, maritime and air transport infrastructure. So I think it is a good plan. We've never really had a problem with plans in this country. Execution is the cocoa.
0: But you know, saying about, you know, reducing dependency, I don't think Lagos
1: Maiduguri, that's where I find interesting.
0: It's one of the most plied routes. I don't think so.
1: Maybe because we're in Abuja, but I don't know a lot of people going from Lagos to Lagos to Maiduguri.
0: I don't think that's the most common route that we ply as Nigerians. But, you know, just maybe the federal government have a different opinion as to what is more common and why they want to establish that route. But I don't think that's, like, the most common
1: Not the first thing that comes to your mind. You say Lagos to Maiduguri.
0: I would think maybe Abuja to Lagos. Ibadan to Lagos.
1: That's something that people do go for.
0: Yeah, so I would think Ibadan to Lagos and maybe a rail route.
1: But they're saying that the Kaduna Zaria Canal Line is nearing completion and that should be open by December. And then the Kaduna Dara Castina Line is progressing. So basically, we're going to have a lot of trains.
0: As it's supposed to be.
1: Especially now that Uber is
0: Uber is pulling out, right?
1: So.
0: You know, a crazy thing. I think sometimes I just do something crazy when I take an app and just try from my location to like Lagos.
1: Okay.
0: It's like 300,000 there. Like if you decide to book an Uber.
1: You've checked it before.
0: Yeah, I have.
1: 300,000. Yeah, like 300. We need that train.
0: Stop. But I think you should be out of your mind to look at Uber by road.
1: No, it's choice. No.
0: Something got to be wrong.
1: Because you can fly.
0: Something got to be wrong.
1: What's happening?
0: I think this field train is a good idea.
1: Very good idea.
0: It's really going to help

0: moving at that fast. Let iron condemn, not go after the
1: rest. I just think that security at that place will be tight and coordination will be tighter.
0: In all honesty, security at those places cannot be tight. Because
1: ideally it should be.
0: No, it's not supposed to be. Nobody is supposed to steal
1: track. Okay.
0: In an ideal
1: world, it was me and you saying that if we do the driverless cars that was scared because they removed tire.
0: Okay, so to an extent I can understand that
1: one. Yeah.
0: But I don't understand why you would go to a train track and steal it.
1: Did I tell you that in Duse, we had, what's this light thing?
0: Solar.
1: And it was removed.
0: It's called solar.
1: Yes. In an ideal world, why would that
0: happen? Wait. The solar lights, you came on here to celebrate.
1: They borrowed it. They borrowed
0: how
1: some.
0: How many? Like one or a lot
1: know.
0: Of them?
1: I don't know. No, not a lot of them.
0: Wow.
1: So, in an ideal world, a lot of things will not be done.
0: Oh my days. Tutu, you killed me.

0: Amazing.
1: Yeah, like an hour, an hour plus you at work in Lagos and come back to Abuja.
0: You know what? Definitely need to experience that.

It's been a long time coming. You already know. Approaching pump to the pump.